Title cut from the movie and the album Help. Wrapping our Beatle break tonight. We went to Fool on the Hill before that and started off our set in 8 o'clock hour with Nowhere Man off of the Rubber Soul CD. Got some Bumpin' Uglies coming your way. Old favorite from the Jayhawks, some Social D, and Low Cut Connie too. It's Brookdale Public Radio. Right now, it's Yes, taking on Simon and Garfunkel's America.

0: Getting Darkness from Bumpin' Uglies here on the night. Remember, Start Making Sense in the Ocean Ave Stompers. Going to be together tomorrow at Count Basie Theater doing their thing. It should be a great show as always. Before Darkness on 90.5 The Night, we had Artis Harding doing The Barrel. The Charmer came from Toadie's new record and giving us America. You need to know this, and we'll come back with the new Black Crowes and some Decemberists, too.
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0: And you got a chance to catch Sheriff Restless live at the Anchor Tavern tomorrow night if you're down Belmar Way. Also, Blue Highways over at the Bar A matinee for Saturday. Right here on the night, it's Black Crowes and a new one called It's Like That.

0: Casey Musgraves, new one on 90.5 The Night. I believe in ghosts of all different kinds, and aliens, too. They're out there. They let that info go. Easy come, easy go. Decemberist, a la la's doing dust. Tailspin, Jayhawks carrying that cut, and Blackhawks. It's like that, where we started off our set tonight. How about a quick break here, and then we rock with Dancehall Crashers and New Social D.
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0: Well, Dancehall Crashers going to begin this next lineup with someplace I always find myself lost again.

Going back to the first Audio Slave album in 2002 for Show Me How to Live. Finishing things off in that last lineup, Social Distortions, The Way Things Were, and Lost Again. Dancehall Crashers started that rocking set. Low Cut Connie's Can't Be Wrong is what we'll have to take us to our special blues tonight. We'll also hear next hour from Vince Freeman. I got some Black Rebel Motorcycle Club coming your way. Catfish and the Bottlemen. Just keep it right here at the night.

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1: And we begin our hour number three every Monday through Friday with a bit of the blues. And sometimes we have some soul and funk or perhaps a little rockabilly as part of our blues. But one of the great soulful voices has left us for the nether regions. That is Clarence Carter. And he was one of those big voices of Atlantic Records. And I got a set for you tonight from Clarence Carter as our 905 Blues. Starting off with one I'm sure you've all heard once or twice. Here's Patches. Rest in peace, Clarence Carter.
2: I was born and raised down in Alabama on a farm way back up in the woods. I was so ragged that folks used to

0: Yeah, we'll make another note of the music of Clarence Carter in our Box of Blues on Sunday night. But right there, snatching it back, finishing off our ode to the great Clarence Carter, who is no longer with us. The Road of Love before that, featuring the great Duane Allman on guitar and patches, starting off the blues tonight. We'll be back with Beck and some Black Rebel Motorcycle Club. But first,
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0: 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It's where the rhythm and soul of the blues is still alive and well. 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
3: I believe Jamian's going to be playing host to Chuck Lambert coming up on Saturday night this week. Things get rolling around 9 up there in Red Bank. And here on The Night, we're going to ride lonesome with Beck.

0: Beat the Devil's Tattoo, Black Rebel Motorcycle Club, only on Brookdale Public Radio. Before that, Tommy Castro with Can't Catch a Break. Javelin, Kevin Morby's new one. Vince Freeman had Blame Myself after Beck's Ride Lonesome. And we will let you know this before we give you a Buffalo traffic jam.
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0: Got some cockroaches coming your way before the

Gonna fix that rat one of these days, right? UB40 rat in me kitchen. Roots came from Eration and Maoli. Catfish and the Bottle Men had a long shot. Into White, Cat Stevens and Buffalo Traffic Jam's Broken Love, beginning things in that lineup. I promised you that new Stones, they won't be touring anytime soon, but they didn't write it off totally forever. Keith and the boys do have the new album out, and here's one of the tunes from it called In the Stars.

Some fake plastic trees for you coming via Radiohead. Elton John's classic Madman Across the Water, getting our 10 o'clock hour started. I wanted to say it's our final hour, but no, it's Thursday, and we got an hour of music coming from Eric Burdon from 11 to midnight, one of my all-time favorites, so hopefully you'll stick around and join me for that. Before Fake Plastic Trees, as I said, Elton John, and we're going to Hermanos Gutierrez with Leon Bridges and Elegantly Wasted.

0: So they say where there's smoke, there's fire. And Black Keys' Dan Auerbach on his birthday, playing that new tune for you. Everything But the Girl, Nothing Left to Lose, and Elegantly Wasted. Leon Bridges helping out Hermanos Gutierrez. You need to hear this info before we come back with Noah Jones and Ben Folds, too.
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0: Got some cake coming up for you later, and Jay Giles Band too, but right now I played The Fool. It's Michael Stipe and Andrew Watt.

0: Staring at the Wall with Norah Jones. Hello, Black, doing I Need a Dollar before that. Gone from Ben Folds, and Michael Stipe had Andrew Watt, who produced the new Stones album, by the way. Andrew Watt did. I Played the Fool is the tune we heard to start off that lineup. Sublime coming up, and the Wood Brothers, too. Keep it where you got it, Brookdale Public Radio.
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0: And I see where the Aguilar Family Band's going to be back at Spring Lake Tap House coming up on Saturday night, 8 p.m. Things get rolling right here. Sublime, Until the Sun Explodes. Yeah.

0: That's for my inspiration. The Wood Brothers on 90.5 The Night with the Muse. Am I a Knife? That's Whisper Doll before the Wood Brothers. A little birthday cake for Ben. Long Time's what we heard tonight. And Until the Sun Explodes, coming from Sublime's new album. Little Jay Giles band Pack Fair and Square taking us to our feature artist of the week tonight. The Animals, in honor of Eric Burdon's birthday this week.
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1: Well, it is Thursday night, and that means an extra hour for us to share here over the airwaves of Brookdale Public Radio. We'll take you up to Megan in midnight, but tonight's one of my all-time favorite voices and one of the voices that really hooked me on rock and roll, and that is the great Eric Burdon, once the lead singer for The Animals. That's where he kind of got his start, I would say. Mostly everybody heard from him from that. He did have some earlier bands with some of the members of The Animals where they were basically a blues band, and they were basically a blues band all the way through because that's where the roots came from, Eric, and most of the band. So, in honor of Eric, I have just actually this year finally finished reading his book, Don't Let Me Be Misunderstood, so why don't we start off there?

0: There's a tune I like to play with my Routine 6 bandmate, Kevin Johnson. That's We Gotta Get Out of This Place. Bury My Body. We had Boom Boom, the cover of John Lee Hooker, and Don't Let Beep Be Misunderstood, a tune that, I'll tell you, Nina Simone also does an awesome job with that cut. But right there, Eric Burdon is who you're honoring tonight. So we'll take a break and come back with another long set of Animals tunes for you here on the night.
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0: Well, I'll tell you what, Eric Burdon was one of those people who was intertwined with the growth of rock and roll, and he was one of the 27 club. He hung around with everybody in the 27 club, but he passed his 27th birthday, and he's made it till the ripe old age of 85. So good for Eric with everything he's done and where what he's been through during his lifetime. It's amazing that he is still with us, but he is, and we're honoring him tonight in our Feature Artist of the Week spot. Up next is Bring It On Home to Me. More Animals for you on the night.

0: That's right. You can't have an animals show without that one, for sure. The song that grabbed me by the collar and shook me and said, you need to be listening to this for the rest of your life. House of the Rising Sun, of course, from the animals' perspective, as we honor Eric Burden in our Feature Artist of the Week tonight. Don't Bring Me Down before that. Talking about you. Going to send you back to Walker. Baby, Let Me Take You Down and Around, I'm Crying. Bring It On Home to Me is where we started that set. And we got a little different twist on some of Eric's career. But first,
1: 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Joe is calling this one The Movies Part 3, Return of the DJ. 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
2: The 70s saw a group of country artists with deep Texas roots rejecting the prevailing Nashville sound in favor of a rock-influenced mix of old and new that presaged alt-country. 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
0: Well, after the Animals, Eric Burden had a long career singing blues with various people, and he put one band together that wound up being eventually called War. It was originally Eric's backup band, and they did a lot of great music together, including a number 3 single that we'll include in this set. But we'll start it off with this version of Paint It Black.

fire roaring at my back. As she disappeared, but soon she returned. In her hand was a bottle of wine, in the other a glass. She poured some of the wine from the bottle into the glass and raised it to her lips.

Wrapping it up with Tobacco Road on Brookdale Public Radio. That is basically Eric Burdon with War. Lee Oscar, also part of War. That's who Eric originally got the folks together with to put that great lineup together. Tobacco Road finishing it up in that set. Spill the Wine, the classic that went up to number 3 on the charts and one of my all-time favorite songs. Paint It Black, Eric Burdon Styles, where we started that set. And we'll leave you off. It's My Life. Thank you for being with me. Megan's coming up, and I'll catch you to finish off the week with our Dose of Dead tomorrow at 7 p.m. back here on 90.5 The Night.

there later, at a place called Liverpool in England, the four young guys with mop haircuts began to sing stuff like,

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Well, we've been doing this number of Bo Diddley for quite some time now. Bo Diddley visited this country last year, and we were playing the Club of Go-Go in Newcastle, our hometown. And the doors opened one night, and to our surprise, walked in the man himself, Bo Diddley. Along with him was Jerome Green, his maraca man, and the Duchess, his gorgeous sister.

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Hollywood Forever, Jesse Malin, 90.5, the night of Megan O'Shea hanging with you, and I am so excited to spend the next few hours with you. I've got some killer stuff on the way. We're going to jump right into it now with Goose, Good to Be.

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For What It's Worth, Liam Gallagher. We also heard Sun Little, Brett Newsky before that, and Mitski in there as well. Where's My Phone? 90.5 The Night. Coming up, we've got something from Grateful Dead, Brother Wallace with a new one. But first, we're wrapping up the hour with Weird Nightmare. Might See You There.

Just Can't Get Over Losing You, The Lemon Twigs. The Weaklings before that with a cover of The Boss, I'm on Fire. And The Killers kicking it off with Jenny, 90.5 The Night. Mumford & Sons released a new album early this year. It's called Prize Fighter. This one is from that album and it's featuring Chris Stapleton. Here, 90.5 The Night.

0: Hi, this is Nick Forster. This week in E-Town, we're going to feature a show we recorded down in Bentonville, Arkansas, featuring musical guests Allison Russell and Parker Millsap. Plus, I had a great conversation with Tom Rohr, who founded something called Food Loops in North Arkansas. 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

Vendetta by Temples, 90.5 The Night. Brother Wallace released his debut album last week, and I've got something new from him now. Another great single from his Electric Love album, You're the Man, 90.5 The Night.

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All Over Now. 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We're wrapping up the hour with John Butler, Going Solo.

Away by Matthew Sweet, The Go-Go's. Before that, we also heard The New Pornographers with Pure Sticker Shock, 90.5 The Night. In this hour alone, we've got Leon Bridges, Doves, The Bouncing Souls, Buffalo Traffic Jam Now, Fool's Gold.

0: Tune in to 90.5 The Night's Box of Blues, Sunday from 10 till midnight. It's where the rhythm and soul of the blues is still alive and well. 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

Sorrow Reigns by Brown Horse. Leon Bridges before that, and we heard Billy Says. It's Graham Coxton of Blur with a solo one on 90.5 The Night. You know you're not going to find this mix of music anywhere else. Doves, Black and White Town.

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Top of the Pops, The Smithereens, Jack White also in there, G.O.D. and The Broken Ribs, Brookdale Public Radio. Now I've got another newer one for you. Widow Speak is up next with their newest, If You Change, only here on 90.5 The Night.

A cover of Mark Ronson by Danielia Cotton. That's Gorilla. We also heard Fantastic Negrito with The Duffler. And before that, The Black Keys with something new from their album Peaches. Who's Been Fooling You? 90.5 The Night. We're going to head back about 10 years now. I can't believe this one is already 10 years old. One of my favorites from The Lumineers. Ophelia, 90.5 The Night.

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Why Don't You by Squeeze. Letters to Cleo in there with a cover of Cheap Trick. I Want You to Want Me. Of course, that one's off of the soundtrack for 10 Things I Hate About You. And Mount Joy in there as well. Is Joy Easy? That's a newer one from them on 90.5 The Night. It seems like a good time to keep the newer tunes rolling. The Chameleons, Saviors Are a Dangerous Thing.

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1: 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Once again, the WAG will play the music of the Beatles and as the Rolling Stones, Anthony Walker, and the Dead Flowers. 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

Got Me Wrong, Alice in Chains, 90.5 The Night, The Claypool Lennon Delirium in there as well. And by the way, they're coming to the Jersey Shore this summer. We're actually just about a month away. They're going to be on the Stone Pony Summer Stage Saturday, June 13th. It's going to be a great night. I hope to see you there. 90.5 The Night, Paramore's up next. All I Wanted.

Out in the Dark, Jeff Tweedy. We also heard Sleep with One Eye Open, Arthur Buck, a duo made up of Joseph Arthur and Peter Buck. Sublime in there, Santeria, 90.5 The Night. Don't forget, our Song of the Week is available now. 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I've got our Song of the Week on the way, but first, you two, Scars.

0: Violent Femmes' first album is a painfully accurate depiction of adolescence. But singer Gordon Gano wasn't trying to do that.
1: 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He was actually a teenager. He was just writing straight from the heart. For him, the frustrations that he's writing about resonate throughout life.
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Are you ready for Death Cab for Cutie? 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Riptides.

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Everybody out of the water, the wallflower is 90.5 The Night. Megan O'Shea here hanging with you for the next hour or so. We're wrapping up this one with Colony House. Life Goes On, 90.5 The Night.

Pay No Mind, We Are Nightmare. We also heard Backhouse, Reflections. They're a Jersey-based band from Bradley Beach. And we heard David Kushner with Darker Side, 90.5 The Night. Moe's up next. Another one gone.

0: This Sunday evening at 7 on 90.5 The Night, we welcome back Joe Verga for his 14th guest DJ show. Joe is calling this one The Movies Part 3, Return of the DJ. 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

90.5 The Night, the only station that really plays local music. That is Surfing for Daisy from right here in Asbury Park. The name of the song is 1952. We also heard Lloyd Cole and the Commotions. Are You Ready to Be Heartbroken? And Cass McCombs and Chris Cohn in there. 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

New sensation in Nexus, Brookdale, Public Radio 90.5 The Night. Thanks for hanging out with us so early this morning. My name's Megan O'Shea. That's all the time I've got for you. I'll be back Monday at 12 a.m. Pete Yorn for Nancy, because it already is.

0: From the canals, all the time in the world. Hey, everybody, Michelle McBride here with you. And I'm coming right back. It's 90.5 The Night.
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0: Happy Friday, everybody. It's May 15th. Coming up, I've got music for you from Paul Westerberg, Noah Kahan, and more. I've also got local news, local traffic, local weather, and I've got a question for you on Facebook. Let's keep it going right now with the Revivalists. It's 90.5 The Night.

Dumb or Dumber with anything, anything. We also heard from Little Hurricane covering Bill Withers' Ain't No Sunshine. The Revivalists in there with Heart Stop. It's Brookdale Public Radio, 90.5 The Night. Looking good on the Parkway. Turnpike, we've got a disabled vehicle with blocking the right lane and the car lane southbound approaching exit 12. Shouldn't affect you at all. Looks like we don't have too much going on with that, so won't be many rubbernecking delays if you're in the northbound lanes. Looking good locally. Not a bad early morning commute this Friday morning. 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Over at Facebook, it is International Family Day. Yeah. Uh-huh. These are all things, I promise you. And I want to know from you your favorite song from a band that is family. Yeah. So you can tell me over at Facebook. That's facebook.com/Brookdale Public Radio. 47 degrees right now on the Lincroft campus of Brookdale Community College. Up next on 90.5 The Night, I've got Alabama Shakes.

0: Noah Kahan wrapping that set with Porch Light. Paul Westerberg giving us Looking Up in Heaven. And we had Alabama Shakes starting us off with their latest, American Dream. It's Brookdale Public Radio, 90.5 The Night. In local news, New Jersey commuters could soon see major changes across the state's transit system. Stephanie Wharton has more.
1: Governor Sherrill has unveiled NJ Transit's new rapid action plan, calling for cleaner trains and buses, upgraded stations, expanded Wi-Fi, and a redesigned mobile app. The plan also includes NJT Live View, a new GPS-based system offering real-time train and light rail tracking, along with a real-time crime center aimed at boosting public safety. Officials say the improvements are designed to make commuting cleaner, safer, and easier for the hundreds of thousands of riders who rely on NJ Transit each day. You can see all the planned improvements in the local news section at 90.5thenight.org. For Brookdale Public Radio News, I'm Stephanie Wharton.
0: And a former Hillside police officer, John P. McClave III, has been sentenced to 17 years in state prison for a 2021 crash that killed a married couple in Tinton Falls. Prosecutors say McClave, now of Toms River, was under the influence of alcohol and THC when his pickup left the Garden State Parkway, became airborne, and slammed into a car driven by Angel L. Acevedo Jr., killing him and his wife, Daniela Correa Salas. A jury convicted McClave of two counts of vehicular homicide in March. Under New Jersey's No Early Release Act, he must serve 85% of his sentence before becoming eligible for parole. I'm coming right back. It's Brookdale Public Radio.
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0: We've got one more fairly mild day until the heat comes in. Partly sunny, 72 today. Partly cloudy tonight, 54 degrees is our low. Sunshine tomorrow, 81 and 89 degrees on a mostly sunny Sunday. Right now in Middletown, we've got 47 degrees on the Lincroft campus of Brookdale Community College. Up next on 90.5 The Night, the latest from Beth.

0: Cassius Culpepper featuring Marcus King for Southern Man. Jade Bird in there with Now Is The Time. We had Ian Dury with Sex and Drugs and Rock and Roll. Also heard from Beck with the latest single, Ride Lonesome. It's Brookdale Public Radio. It's 90.5 The Night. For your commute right now, things are looking really good. No problems on the parkway, Turnpike 195 or 18. And you're looking good locally. This report has been brought to you by Mothers Against Drunk Driving at MAD.org. What is your favorite song from a group made of family members? I'm asking because it is International Family Day. And I thought that would be a really, really cool answer or cool question to ask with really cool answers, because you guys usually have really cool answers. So what do you think? Some of our answers coming in from our friends are Robert saying It's a Family of Bears by Sly and the Family Stone. Tom is going with Waterloo Sunset and Almost Everything Else by the Kinks. How about you? 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
1: 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Then on Friday, it'll be the record release party for Connor Bracken and the Mother Leads Band with their special guest, Dez and the Swagmatics. Next week, the holiday starts on Thursday with Buckethead on the 21st. On the 22nd, it'll be the return of Joe Russo's Almost Dead up on the Stone Pony Summer Stage. And on Saturday, the 23rd, Jack Adenoff is bringing his Shadow of the City Festival back to the Pony, featuring Bleachers, the Toadies, and Real Estate. 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
0: We've got partly sunny skies today, 70 degrees. Right now, we've got 49 degrees on the Lincroft campus, Brookdale Community College. Let's get out of the hour with Dear Boy featuring Rocket.

0: From the Kinks, You Really Got Me. That was Jody's answer to my question over at Facebook. Today is International Family Day. What's your favorite song from a group made of family members? Now, the cool thing Jody did with that answer is she said, You Really Got Me by either the Kinks or Van Halen. So she did a twofer there. Good job, Jody. You could drop an answer over at facebook.com/Brookdale Public Radio.
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0: Hey, everybody. Happy Friday. It's May 15th. Coming up this hour, I've got music from His Golden Messenger, Charlie Crockett, and more. I've also got local news, local traffic, local weather, and I've got a question for you on Facebook. And also this hour, guys, if you'd like to see Jack Antonoff and Bleachers presents Shadow of the City at the Stone Pony on May 23rd, you can possibly go. This hour, a link is live for you, and that link is 90.5thenight.org/win. Again, that link is live this hour. Let's get back to some tunes. I'm going to play you some Black Pumas. How's that sound? Well, if you don't know what they sound like this.

The police wrapping that set with Canary in a Coal Mine. We also heard from Weezer featuring Bethany Costantino of Best Coast. We heard Go Away. Black Puma is starting us off with Touch the Sky. It's Brookdale Public Radio. It's 90.5 The Night. For your commute right now, things are looking good on the Parkway, Turnpike 195 and 18, and things are looking good locally. This report has been brought to you by Positive Coaching Alliance. Over at Facebook, we are celebrating International Family Day. And how are we doing that? Well, I'm asking for your favorite song from a group made of family members. So you could answer at facebook.com/Brookdale Public Radio, just like Allison did with Ooh Child from the Five Stair Steps. Also, John going with the Everly Brothers, Bye Bye Love. And we also heard from, oh, Anthony going with the Partridge Family, I Think I Love You. How about you? Tell me over at facebook.com/Brookdale Public Radio. Right now in Middletown, we have some overcast skies and it is 50 degrees on the Lincroft campus of Brookdale Community College. On 90.5 The Night, we've got Kurt Vile.

0: His Golden Messenger, and that was in the middle of it. We had Charlie Crockett giving us Trinity River and Kurt Vile. Starting us off with Chance to Bleed, it's Brookdale Public Radio 90.5 The Night. In local news, New Jersey commuters could soon see major changes across the state's transit system. Stephanie Wharton has more.
1: Governor Sherrill has unveiled NJ Transit's new rapid action plan, calling for cleaner trains and buses, upgraded stations, expanded Wi-Fi, and a redesigned mobile app. The plan also includes NJT Live View, a new GPS-based system offering real-time train and light rail tracking, along with a real-time crime center aimed at boosting public safety. Officials say the improvements are designed to make commuting cleaner, safer, and easier for the hundreds of thousands of riders who rely on NJ Transit each day. You can see all the planned improvements in the local news section at 90.5thenight.org. For Brookdale Public Radio News, I'm Stephanie Wharton.
0: And a former Hillside police officer, John P. McClave III, has been sentenced to 17 years in state prison for a 2021 crash that killed a married couple in Tinton Falls. Prosecutors say McClave, now of Toms River, was under the influence of alcohol and THC when his pickup left the Garden State Parkway, became airborne, and slammed into a car driven by Angel L. Acevedo Jr., killing him and his wife, Daniela Correa Salas. A jury convicted McClave of two counts of vehicular homicide in March. Under New Jersey's No Early Release Act, he must serve 85% of his sentence before becoming eligible for parole. I'm coming right back. It's Brookdale Public Radio.
2: 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Connor Bracken and the Mother Leads Band's new album, Love Songs and Ghost Stories, contain songs that continue their reputation of creating New Jersey brand high-energy, guitar-driven rock and roll. 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That's Connor Bracken and the Mother Leads Band celebrating the release of their new album, Love Songs and Ghost Stories, Friday, May 15th at Stone Pony. 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
0: As far as weather today, partly sunny, 70 degrees, 54 degrees overnight under partly cloudy skies. Sunshine tomorrow, 81 and 89 degrees on a mostly sunny Sunday. We've got 50 degrees right now on the Lincroft campus of Brookdale Community College. 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That would be Jack Antonoff and Bleachers as they present Shadow of the City at the Stone Pony on May 23rd. 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Let's get back to some tunes. I've got the Afghan Wigs up next.

0: Modest Mouse, that's picking dragons' pockets. Cool and the Gang in front of that for Hollywood Swinging. We heard Ginger Snaps and Fat Kids. The Afghan Wigs kicking it off with Duvetine. It's Brookdale Public Radio, 90.5 The Night. No issues, incidents, or accidents on our major roads. You're looking good on our local roads. Not a bad Friday morning commute for you at all. 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It is International Family Day, so I want to know from you, what is your favorite song from a band made of family members? Have you ever seen The Rain from CCR? That's Roberts. And Bob's is Staying Alive, the Bee Gees. His son's eighth grade class sang the same verse from it for a year. That's cute. Aww. How about you guys? Tell me. Facebook.com/Brookdale Public Radio.
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0: We've got partly sunny skies today, topping out around 70 degrees. We're at 51 right now on the Lincroft campus of Brookdale Community College. Let's get out of the hour with this week's song of the week. You just heard about it. Here it is. It's Deer Tick on 90.5 The Night.

0: That's the Beach Boys' God Only Knows, and that's David's answer to my question over at Facebook. It's International Family Day, and I wanted to know a song that's your favorite from a band made of family members. David, that's my favorite from the Beach Boys. Absolutely. Love that song. You could drop an answer over at facebook.com/Brookdale Public Radio.
1: 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And then on June 27th, it's going to be the return of the Bouncing Souls, bringing their Stoked for the Summer tour back to the Stone Pony Summer Stage. For over 35 years, the Bouncing Souls have been hailed for their tight live performances and massive sing-alongs. Tickets for Yellow Card's June 19th concert and the Bouncing Souls' Stoked for the Summer show on June 27th, both up on the Stone Pony Summer Stage, are available now at northtoshore.com.
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0: Happy Friday, everybody. It's May 15th. Coming up this hour, I've got music headed your way from the Smashing Pumpkins, Foo Fighters, and more. I've also got local news, local traffic, local weather, and I've got a question for you on Facebook. Let's keep it going right now with the Staple Singers on 90.5 The Night.

that's from Fountains of Wayne. Someone's Gonna Break Your Heart. We had Goose in there and Good to Be. And we started off with the Staple Singers, I'll Take You There. That was Laura's answer to my question over at Facebook today. I was asking for your favorite song from a band of family members. It's International Family Day, and that's how we celebrate. You could drop an answer over at facebook.com/Brookdale Public Radio. We have got the Parkway off-ramp to exit 127 partially blocked due to a crash on the shoulder. Then you've got the off-ramp to exit 129, some minor delays there. Besides that, you're doing fine on the Parkway, Turnpike 195 and 18, and you're doing well locally. This report has been brought to you by Mothers Against Drunk Driving at mad.org. We've got overcast skies right now, and we've also got 52 degrees on the Lincroft campus of Brookdale Community College. Sublime is up next on 90.5 The Night.

0: Fighters' latest album is called Your Favorite Toy off of it. That is Window. The Smashing Pumpkins taking us back to 1995 for 1979 and Sublime Until the Sun Explodes. It's Brookdale Public Radio 90.5 The Night. In local news, New Jersey commuters could soon see major changes across the state's transit system. Stephanie Wharton has more.
1: Governor Sherrill has unveiled NJ Transit's new rapid action plan, calling for cleaner trains and buses, upgraded stations, expanded Wi-Fi, and a redesigned mobile app. The plan also includes NJT LiveView, a new GPS-based system offering real-time train and light rail tracking, along with a real-time crime center aimed at boosting public safety. Officials say the improvements are designed to make commuting cleaner, safer, and easier for the hundreds of thousands of riders who rely on NJ Transit each day. You can see all the planned improvements in the local news section at 90.5thenight.org. For Brookdale Public Radio News, I'm Stephanie Wharton.
0: And a former Hillside police officer, John P. McClave III, has been sentenced to 17 years in state prison for a 2021 crash that killed a married couple in Tinton Falls. Prosecutors say McClave, now of Toms River, was under the influence of alcohol and THC when his pickup left the Garden State Parkway, became airborne, and slammed into a car driven by Angel L. Acevedo Jr., killing him and his wife, Daniela Correa Salas. A jury convicted McClave of two counts of vehicular homicide in March. Under New Jersey's No Early Release Act, he must serve 85% of his sentence before becoming eligible for parole. I'm coming right back. It's Brookdale Public Radio.
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0: Partly sunny today with a high near 70 degrees. Partly cloudy tonight, low around 54. Sunshine tomorrow, 81. And we've got mostly sunny skies Sunday with a high near 89 degrees. 54 right now on the Lincroft campus of Brookdale Community College. I've got Bleachers up next on 90.5 The Night.

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1: Mornings on the Night, starting your day without insulting your intelligence.

out of Asbury Park. That's Mirror Mirror with Reset Sequence. We had Sylvanesso in there for Die Young. Ramones giving us Do You Remember Rock and Roll Radio? And Bleachers starting us off with I'm Not Joking. Remember, guys, Bleachers are a part of the Shadow of the City that is coming to the Stone Pony on the 23rd. And it also includes Real Estate, Toadies, and more. Yeah, it's gonna be fun. And if you'd like to go, keep it tuned here to 90.5 The Night. You might have a chance today. So, and when I say might, that means you definitely will. So keep it tuned here to 90.5 The Night.

0: All right, have you checked out my question yet over at Facebook? It's fun. It's International Family Day. What's your favorite song from a group made of family members? And Tom has a great story, Come Dancing by the Kinks. Loves the song, and it always specifically reminds him of one of his wonderful sisters. It's about a brother and sister, and the song is also played by brothers. Quite fitting for today's topic. You are absolutely right, Tom. It really is very fitting for today's topic and a really, really great answer. Thank you. If you guys haven't checked out the question yet, I urge you to, even if you don't have an answer, because some of these stories are really, really fun, especially KT's. Make sure you check it out. And that's over at facebook.com/Brookdale Public Radio. And, you know, maybe you'll think of something, but definitely check out the answers. I don't have time to read all of them to you, but they are definitely, definitely worth a look. I'm coming right back. It's 90.5 The Night.
1: 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We'll catch you this afternoon with an update for the Jersey Shore chapter of the Surf Rider Foundation. Make it a great day. Aloha.
0: Aloha back at you, Rick. We've got partly sunny skies today, 70 degrees. We're at 54 right now on the Lincroft campus of Brookdale Community College. Jose Gonzalez is getting us out of the hour. It's 90.5 The Night.

From the Allman Brothers, that's Blue Sky, and that is Patty's answer to my question over at Facebook today. Facebook.com/Brookdale Public Radio. We are celebrating International Family Day. So I'm asking for your favorite song from a group made of family members. You could drop an answer. Again, that's Facebook.com/Brookdale Public Radio. This hour, it's our last hour of the week together. It's really good, guys. I promise. And you're going to hear from folks like you two, also The Offspring, and more. Yeah, it's good. I'm going to keep it going right now with the latest from The Strokes. It's 90.5 The Night.

0: Jesse Wells wrapping our first set of the hour with the Don't Come Easy with the Devil. We also heard U2 taking us back to 1985 off of the Wide Awake in America EP and Love Comes Tumbling. The Japanese House giving a smiley face. We also had Messer Chups with Love Will Tear Us Apart. They did a cover of Joy Division there. And the Strokes starting us off with Going Shopping. It's Brookdale Public Radio. It's 90.5 The Night. What is your favorite song from a group made of family members? It's International Family Day, so that's what I want to know. Ben is going with the Pointer Sisters. I'm so excited. He said they ought to be in the Rock and Roll Hall of Fame. We also heard from Greg. Greg's going with Greta Van Fleet's Flower Power, Three Brothers and the Kid Down the Street Playing Drums. And he said, amazing band. They are an amazing band. I agree with you there, Greg. How about you? Tell me over at Facebook, facebook.com/Brookdale Public Radio.
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2: Providence, Rhode Island's favorites Deer Tick are back with new music and with a brand new album on the way. Their ninth record, Coin-O-Matic, arrives June 5th, and you can download the lead single from it now as your song of the week. Mary Singletary is a sharp, hook-filled story about faith, guilt, teenage obsession, and the nerves that come with growing up Catholic and falling in love across religious lines. It's nostalgic, funny, and just a little unhinged. The kind of lived-in songwriting that fans of Deer Tick know they do best. 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
0: Still coming up this hour, Coldplay. First up, the Black Crowes. It's 90.5 The Night.

0: The Black Keys, Where There's Smoke, There's Fire. We had Coldplay with Clocks, also The Offspring for Defy You. Fratelli's given a stand-up tragedy, and we started off with The Black Crowes and their latest Profane Prophecy. It's Brookdale Public Radio. It's 90.5 The Night.
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2: 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Joe is calling this one The Movies Part 3, Return of the DJ. 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
0: I'll definitely be tuning in to hear Joe. So glad he's coming back. Hey, everybody, thanks so much for hanging out with me today. I had a great time. I hope you did as well. Let's do it again on Monday. I'll be here at 6 a.m., and I hope you'll join me then. I'm leaving off with TV star 90.5 The Night. Have a great weekend.

It's a song I hope you can dig. A song called Shovel. Sorry. Deep Sea Diver from the Billboard Art release, starting off our Friday morning here on Brookdale Public Radio, 90.5 The Night. We have 59 degrees here in Middletown under kind of cloudy skies, but later on we'll have more sun than clouds and a high temperature in the upper 60s. Tonight, partly cloudy, lows bottoming out in the mid-50s. Tomorrow's going to be a nice one. Plenty of sunshine, highs up around 80. On Sunday, gets even warmer with a high up near 90 under sunny skies. And taking a quick look at next week, sunshine continues Monday and Tuesday with the highs in the 80s. Right now it's 59 here in Middletown. As we continue with our Friday morning, here's a nice little surprise for you. How about something brand new from Brian Fallon and the Painkillers?

0: That is the new one from Buffalo Traffic Jam, title track from their brand new album, Pictures of You, only here on Brooklyn Public Radio 90.5. Tonight, those guys going out on the road. They'll be coming to our part of the country in the end of summer, early days of fall, September 30th and October 1st, actually. They'll be at Irving Plaza for two shows. Before Buffalo Traffic Jam, Luminaires gave us the title track to the album, Cleopatra. Bruce, of course, going back to Born to Run, The Alarm with Absolute Reality. And we started things off with brand new music from Brian Fallon and the Painkillers. Not Bad for New Jersey was the name of the song. Brian and the band's going to be up on the Stone Pony Summer Stage on Sunday, June 14th. New album from them coming out later on in the summer as well. Coming up in just a moment, going to dig a little deeper into the brand new album from Social Distortion. But first,
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0: Thank you, Stephanie. By the way, you can check out Stephanie tomorrow. She'll be on the air from 11 till 3 tomorrow and Sunday. Right now on the air, it's a new one from Social Distortion. The album Born to Kill came out. This song is called The Way Things Were on 90.5 The Night.

That is MT Jones from his album Joy and Why I Cry. And I just found out the other day that MT Jones is out on the road. He's opening for the Heavy, and together they're both playing at the Wonder Bar on July the 18th. So I will be the first one to buy tickets for that one. That is going to be amazing. Before MT Jones, we headed off to England. Well, we actually stayed in England because MT is from Liverpool. We went over to England for Skin Shape, Left With a Gun, St. Paul and the Broken Bones was in there. So is the Archangels, going back to the album Little Steven produced for him. And Social Distortions, new one, The Way Things Were, started to stuff off. Up in a moment, some great New Jersey music for you, but first, check this out.

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1: We're going to head towards 11 o'clock with some great new local music from our pals, The Bouncing Souls. 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

Going back to the Hounds of Love, the one and only Kate Bush, here on Brookdale Public Radio, 90.5 the night, 61 degrees currently here in Middletown. For the rest of the afternoon, partly to mostly sunny skies, high's going to be up near 70. Tonight, partly cloudy, low's going to bottom out in the mid-50s. Tomorrow's going to be a sunny, warm day, high's around 80. Sunday is going to feel like summer, sunny with a high up near 90. Monday, mostly sunny skies, high's remaining in the 80s. Time to crank up the AC. It's currently 61 here in Middletown as we continue with this 11 o'clock hour. New one from the New Pornographers coming off their latest album, The Former Sight of the New Pornographers, and Pure Sticker Shock.

0: 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And now you know about Swap Meet, thanks to us at 90.5 The Night. Sonic Youth from way back when, the Teenage Riot. Art Deco gave us a little head rush. Franz Ferdinand teaming up with Sparks for Call Girl, and the New Pornographer's latest Pure Sticker Shock, which is basically anytime you go shopping.
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0: So coming up later on tonight, it's the big record release party for Connor Bracken and the Mother Leeds Band down at the Stone Pony. We're proud to present those guys, given their the record release for Love Songs and Ghost Stories, the brand new one. And here's the track from it. Here's Connor Bracken and the Mother Leeds Band on 90.5 The Night.

0: putting the finishing touches on that little set of tunes with the new one from Beck called Ride Lonesome on Brookdale Public Radio 90.5 The Nine. Of course, you know, you never have to ride lonesome. You can just download our app, take us wherever you go. Before Beck, we heard from Ray LaMontagne, For the Summer. It'll be here before you know it. The Kooks in there. We also heard from Kingsley Flood with Set Me Off, and we kicked it all off with the new one from Connor Bracken and the Mother Leeds Band, When It All Comes Down. Up in a moment, don't forget those guys are going to be down at Stone Pony. If you want a little bit of more of a reminder, listen closely. 90.5 The Night is proud to present the record release party for Connor Bracken and the Mother Leeds Band Friday, May 15th at the Stone Pony in Asbury Park. Connor Bracken and the Mother Leeds Band's new album, Love Songs and Ghost Stories, contain songs that continue their reputation of creating New Jersey brand high-energy, guitar-driven rock and roll. Joining the night will be their special guest, Dez and the Swagmatics. That's Connor Bracken and the Mother Leeds Band celebrating the release of their new album, Love Songs and Ghost Stories, Friday, May 15th at Stone Pony. 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
0: And for those of you that like planning ahead, next Wednesday night, we're going back 40 years to May the 19th, 1986. That's when Peter Gabriel put out his album, So. And you'll listen to it, all those great songs you remember from the MTV videos. That'll be happening this Wednesday night starting at 11 p.m. Classic Rewind every Wednesday here on Brookdale Public Radio 90.5 The Night. Next week, it'll be Peter Gabriel's So. Right now, it's the new one from Iration.

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1: Good afternoon, I'm Michelle McBride with your 90.5 second news update. New Jersey commuters could soon see major changes across the state's transit system. Stephanie Wharton has more.
2: Governor Sherrill has unveiled NJ Transit's new rapid action plan, calling for cleaner trains and buses, upgraded stations, expanded Wi-Fi, and a redesigned mobile app. The plan also includes NJT Live View, a new GPS-based system offering real-time train and light rail tracking, along with a real-time crime center aimed at boosting public safety. Officials say the improvements are designed to make commuting cleaner, safer, and easier for the hundreds of thousands of riders who rely on NJ Transit each day. You can see all the planned improvements in the local news section at 90.5thenight.org. For Brookdale Public Radio News, I'm Stephanie Wharton.
1: And a former Hillside police officer, John P. McClave III, has been sentenced to 17 years in state prison for a 2021 crash that killed a married couple in Tinton Falls. Prosecutors say McClave, now of Toms River, was under the influence of alcohol and THC when his pickup left the Garden State Parkway, became airborne, and slammed into a car driven by Angel L. Acevedo Jr., killing him and his wife, Daniela Correa Salas. A jury convicted McClave of two counts of vehicular homicide in March. Under New Jersey's No Early Release Act, he must serve 85% of his sentence before becoming eligible for parole. For Brookdale Public Radio News, I'm Michelle McBride.
3: Thanks, Michelle. We have 64 degrees here in Middletown. Looks kind of cloudy from my vantage point, but for the rest of the afternoon, a mix of sun and clouds. Let's hope more sun than clouds. High is going to be in the upper 60s. Tonight, partly cloudy. Lows down in the mid-50s. Tomorrow, sunny. Highs should reach 80. Then for tomorrow night, partly cloudy. Lows down in the 60s. Sunday is going to be a warm one. Sunny skies. Highs near 90. Looking ahead to Monday, sunny skies, highs in the low 80s. Right now, it's 64 degrees here in Middletown as we start off this 12 o'clock hour with a brand new one from the Lemon Twigs. It's the title track from their album, Look for Your Mind. And if you find mine in the process, let me know.

0: And they have a lot of soul, too. That is the Tedeschi Trucks Band title track from the album Future Soul, which came out back in March here on Brookdale Public Radio 90.5. The Night Marcus King Band in there as well. And Always, we went way back into the 80s for the Plimsolls and A Million Miles Away. Dream Syndicate in there, too, and the Lemon Twigs new one title track from the album Look for Your Mind kicked it all off. Up in a moment, the Claypool Lennon Delirium. But first, you need to listen to this. 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Then on Friday, it'll be the record release party for Connor Bracken and the Mother Leeds Band with their special guest Dez and the Swagmatics. Next week, the holiday starts on Thursday with Buckethead on the 21st. On the 22nd, it'll be the return of Joe Russo's Almost Dead up on the Stone Pony Summer Stage. And on Saturday the 23rd, Jack Adenoff is bringing his Shadow of the City Festival back to the Pony, featuring Bleachers, the Toadies, and Real Estate. 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
0: These guys are going to be over at the Pony up on the Summer Stage on Saturday, June the 13th. Here's the new one from the Claypool Lennon Delirium.

0: The new one from Jesse Mellon, Hollywood Forever, on Forked Up Public Radio, 90.5. The night, Jesse's new book, Almost Grown, a New York memoir, is getting some really good reviews, and that is his autobiography. Before Jesse, we heard from GOP with the birthday baby. GOP's going to be out on the road with Mount Joy for a while, and he's also coming back to the Pony. He's going to be doing the show up on the summer stage later on in the summer. We heard from the Beatles, of course, with She Said, She Said. XTC's Earn Enough for Us, Keep Trying. And the Claypool Lennon Delirium's Meat Machine started things off, as I mentioned. Claypool Lennon Delirium up on the summer stage on June 13th. Up in a moment, music from Ed O'Brien from Radiohead, right after this.
1: 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Joe is calling this one The Movies, Part 3, Return of the DJ. 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
0: 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He's got a new one called Incantations, and it sounds like this on 90.5 The Night.

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I've got a 90.5 The Night sticker on my guitar case. 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

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Currently 65 degrees in Middletown. Look for highs in the upper 60s today. Tonight, partly cloudy, lows down in the mid-50s. Tomorrow, sunny, highs near 80. Sunday, sunny, highs near 90. Let's continue with this 1 o'clock hour, the new one from the Revivalists on 90.5 The Night.

0: coming to us from the middle of nowhere. That is Casey Musgraves, and I Believe in Ghosts, wrapping up that set here on Brookdale Public Radio. Dylan LeBlanc with No Promises Broken. You know Dylan's older brother, Phelan LeBlanc. Coming out of Ocean County, we heard from the Jackson Pines. Wilco in there, too, and we kicked it all off with the Revivalists and Heartstop from the new one. Up in a moment, heading off to England for something new, and you should come along.
1: Providence, Rhode Island's favorites Deer Tick are back with new music and with a brand new album on the way. 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

0: She never disappoints, does she? The new one from Suzanne Vega wraps up that set, and her song, Allie. Red Hot Chili Peppers, a classic one from those guys. The Yardbirds, speaking of classics, with I Wish You Would. Band out of Boston, known as GA20, gave us the Stranger Blues. Stranger than What's the Question? Little Barry's Isn't It Soul started it all off. In a few moments, a guy with a lot of soul, James Maddock. And his new one, but first.
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0: We're going to head out of the hour now with the latest from James Maddock from his Forever June release. Got It All Wrong here on 90.5 The Night.

0: to get out of London.
1: Got to mind the gap. Interferon, Get Out of London. When was the last time you got to hear that one, huh? Here at Brookdale Public Radio, 90.5 the night, it's 66 degrees. And for the rest of the afternoon, highs should be up near 70. Tonight, lows down in the mid-50s. Tomorrow, make plans to be outside. Lots of sunshine, highs about 80. On Sunday, sunny, highs near 90. Let's continue with our final hour together on this Friday afternoon with a new one from Goose.

0: Now, that doesn't get your blood pumping, nothing will. Interrupters and Cheese Kerosene wrapping up the set here on Brooklyn Public Radio. Call Me Malcolm was in that set, too. We went back a few years with Hidden Cities. Just a face in the crowd. Ian Dury and the Blockheads giving you reasons to be cheerful. Well, it's a Friday afternoon. That's the number one reason. And Goose with the new one, Good to Be, kicked it off. Goose coming around, going to be playing the PNC on July 2nd. Up in a moment, band is going to be over at the Pony, along with Bleachers, in just a minute. But first...
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0: These guys are going to be up on the Stone Pony Summer Stage, part of Shadow of the City Festival, along with Bleachers and Real Estate. Here's the Toadies, 90.5 The Night.

Something new from the Foo Fighters wrapping up that set here on Brookdale Public Radio, 90.5 The Night, and looking through the windows up in a moment. Cass McCombs and Steel Reserve right after these important words. 90.5 The Night is proud to present the record release party for Connor Bracken and the Mother Leeds Band Friday, May 15th at the Stomboni in Asbury Park. Connor Bracken and the Mother Leeds Band's new album, Love Songs and Ghost Stories, contains songs that continue their reputation of creating New Jersey brand high-energy, guitar-driven rock and roll. Joining the night will be their special guest, Dez and the Swagmatics.

0: one from the Afghan Wigs wraps up our time together on this Friday afternoon. I'll be back to hand it off to Jeff right after this.
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0: Well, that does it for us. Jeff's here. He's going to take real good care of you for the next 4 hours. We'll try it again Tuesday morning at 10. Tom's in for me on Monday. Enjoy your weekend. I'll leave you with a classic one. At least I think it's a classic from Jimmy Eat World on 90.5 The Night. See you Tuesday.

John Hyatt, starting off our Friday afternoon. Finally Friday, Jeff Raspy here with you till 7. Mostly sunny skies this afternoon. Temperatures allegedly getting into the mid-70s, although it's not looking promising. Partly cloudy tonight, temperatures in the mid-40s. Tomorrow, sunny highs around 80 again. Tomorrow night, partly cloudy, low to mid-60s. Sunday, mostly sunny highs near 90. Guess what? Yeah. 62 overcast right now in Middletown. We'll start off the next set with this new one from Widow Speak. It's from the new album Roses, If You Change, on 90.5 The Night.

0: That's Endearment out of New York City, Summer Sun from the new album, An Always Open Door. Devil's Got a Hold on Me from The Color, Color with a U. Wolf Alice gave us The Beach. To Keep Me in Mind from Kelly Finnegan. And Widow Speak starting it off, If You Change from the new album, Roses. Coming up, some new U2.
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2: 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The event will be held rain or shine and kicks off with a 7 a.m. breakfast, followed by a shotgun start at 8 a.m. A barbecue luncheon and raffle will follow. 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
0: So you two on Good Friday released the second EP of the year for them, Easter Lily. Here's one from that EP, Scars, on 90.5 The Night. New you two.

0: That's a new one from Surfing for Daisy, great band out of Asbury Park. 1952 is the name of that one. The Innocence Mission, right before that, Bright as Yellow with My Own Two Hands from Ben Harper. And you two starting it off, Scars from the new Easter Lily EP.
1: 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Joe is calling this one The Movies Part 3, Return of the DJ. 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Music that helped define some of cinema's most unforgettable moments. 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

That's music from Lost Leaders. Volunteer from a handful of years ago. Jeff Raspy with you a little bit after 4 o'clock on this Friday. And you probably know this, but Jack Antonoff and Bleachers are bringing their annual Shadow of the City Festival to the Stone Pony Summer Stage. 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Saturday, May 23rd, gates open at 3 in the afternoon because it's an all-day thing. 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Start off this next set with a new one from Mumford & Sons.

0: That's a new one from Failure, who were just in the area somewhere. I don't know where they played, but I know people who went. The Air's on Fire, brand new music from Failure off the new album. Location Lost, Graham Parker and The Rumor with a great old one, You Can't Be Too Strong. My Love, Mine, All Mine from Mitski. Mike Gordon from Fish in there too, from one of his solo albums, Overstep. We heard Say Something. And here, new music from Mumford & Sons, along with their friend Chris Stapleton, starting it off.
1: 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Then on Friday, it'll be the record release party for Connor Bracken and the Mother Leads Band with their special guest Dez and the Swagmatics. Next week, the holiday starts on Thursday with Buckethead on the 21st. On the 22nd, it'll be the return of Joe Russo's Almost Dead up on the Stone Pony Summer Stage. And on Saturday the 23rd, Jack Adenoff is bringing a Shadow of the City Festival back to the Pony, featuring Bleachers, the Toadies, and Real Estate. 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
0: Got something new here from Brother Wallace. It's from the Electric Love album, Gone with the Wind, on 90.5 The Night.

0: That's Graham Coxon of Blur from a new solo album, Castle Park. First single, Billy Says, Smoke and Drive from Mr. Bobby Mahoney, Young the Giant in there too, The Walk Home, We'll Always Have Paris from Fastball, and Brother Wallace from his brand new album, Electric Love. We heard Gone with the Wind here on 90.5 The Night.
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Kings of Leon, starting off our 5 o'clock hour with Mustang. Jeff Raspy here with you till 7. That's when Stu Koo comes in, of course, with his Daily Dose of Dead. Also, the Beatle Break at 8, the 905 Blues at 905. And being Friday, he gets to go home at 11 o'clock because Sean Carolyn, every Friday night, has Alt-Rock Radio. 2 hours of new and old alternative music every Friday night, starting at 11. That would be tonight with Sean. Got some new music from the British band Brown Horse up next. It's called Sorrow Reigns on 90.5 The Night.

0: That's new music from Weird Nightmare. Alex Edkins of the band Metz. When he's not with Metz, he's Weird Nightmare from the new album Hoopla. We heard Pay No Mind. Smashing Pumpkins, of course, with Today, I Can't Tell You Why, going all the way back to the Eagles' Long Run album. 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
0: Got some Black Keys from the new album Peaches. Who's Been Fooling You here on 90.5 The Night?

0: The Front Bottoms, going back to their In Sickness and In Flames album 5 or 6 years ago now, I guess. Camouflage, I'm Not Joking, from Bleachers. Joe Jackson, of course. It's Different for Girls. Can't Believe We're Here, from Jay Maskus of Dinosaur Jr., from the solo album he gave us a couple of years ago, What Do We Do Now? And the Black Keys, from their brand new one. We heard Who's Been Fooling You? Not What's Been Fooling You. Who's Been Fooling You?
1: 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And then on June 27th, it's going to be the return of the Bouncing Souls, bringing their Stoked for the Summer Tour back to the Stone Pony Summer Stage. For over 35 years, the Bouncing Souls have been hailed for their tight live performances and massive sing-alongs. Tickets for Yellow Card's June 19th concert and the Bouncing Souls' Stoked for the Summer show on June 27th, both up on the Stone Pony Summer Stage, are available now at northtoshore.com.
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0: Brand new Death Cab for Cutie, starting off this bit of music. From the new album, I Built You a Tower, here's Riptides on Brookdale Public Radio.

That's Florence and the Machine, starting off our 6 o'clock hour with Dream Girl Evil. Jeff Raspy here with you for another hour or so. 7 o'clock is when Stuku gets here with his Daily Dose of Dead. He also has the Beatle Break at 8, the 905 Blues at 905, and then at 11 he can go, because Sean Carolyn will have Alt-Rock Radio, as he does every Friday night, starting at 11, 2 hours of new and old alternative music. We'll start off the next set with something new from Low Cut Connie. Living in the USA is the new album. Here's Can't Be Wrong on 90.5 The Nights.

0: comes the night. Will Daly from his new album, Boys Talking. And I believe Will will be at Lodive tomorrow, I think. Sometimes the Night from Will Daly. Dramarama, of course. What are we going to do? You Can Bring Me Flowers from Ray LaMontagne. Chuck Prophet, Bobby Fuller Died for Your Sins. And Can't Be Wrong, new music from Low Cut Connie, starting it off from the brand new album, Living in the USA.
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0: Social Distortion from the new album Born to Kill. That's The Way Things Were here on 90.5 tonight, by the way, from the Red Hot Chili Peppers, Ani DeFranco in that set. Not a Pretty Girl, title track to that mid-90s classic album from Ani. UB40's version of Cherry O' Baby and I Believe in Ghosts, brand new music from Casey Musgraves, starting it off from the brand new album Middle of Nowhere.
1: 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Connor Bracken and the Mother Leeds Band's new album, Love Songs and Ghost Stories, contains songs that continue their reputation of creating New Jersey brand high-energy, guitar-driven rock and roll. 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
0: That will just about do it for me, Jeff Raspy. Back on Monday at 3. Don't go anywhere, though. Stu Coo's up next at 7. I'll leave you here with some Black Crowes from the new album A Pound of Feathers. It's Like That, here on Brookdale Public Radio, 90.5 The Night.

0: WBJBFM, Lincroft Middletown, is 90.5 The Night, home of the Daily Dose of Dead with Stu Coogan.
1: And hopefully you folks had a good Friday today. Stu Coogan with you till the 11 o'clock hour. 2 hours of alternative tunes from Sean Carolyn, the Alt-Rock Radio Showcase coming your way after our time is through. But we got some sweet stuff to share throughout the evening tonight. As always, we got our 905 Blues, our Beatle Break at 8, and a Dose of Dead to get things rolling. Also this hour, I got something from the Staple Singers coming your way. Connor Bracken and the Mother Leeds Band will be doing the CD release party at the Pony tonight. That's coming up later this hour. And the new Stones tune as well. Weather-wise, we had a pretty nice day out today. 66 degrees as we speak, but mostly cloudy skies. It'll clear up in the overnight with lows getting down to the mid-50s. And then a sunny Saturday on tap for all the great events that are happening around our area. High of about 80 degrees tomorrow, and then increasing clouds with 64 degrees. Mostly sunny Sunday to finish out the weekend. 86 degrees are possible, sunny skies, and then back down in the mid-70s on Monday, and then another, it seems like, on and off here with the 70s and 80s, sunny and mid-80s on Tuesdays. Maybe a little wet weather coming later in the week, but we'll worry about that as we get closer. Right now it's time for your Friday Dose, and we're going to start it throwing stones.

0: after Jerry had left us. And right there, Mickey doing Baba Jingo after our fish for tonight, which was Got a Jibbo. And if you want to get down to the Wonder Bar tonight, there might be a ticket or two left for Reprise doing the July 15th 1999 PNC Arts Center show that Fish did way back when. So that's going to be a big night over at the Wonder Bar for all you Fish fans. So don't forget that one. And Throwing Stones, where we started. We're going to take a break and come back with MDT Jones and Noah Kahn.
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0: Yeah, and you can finish off your weekend. Lots of jammy stuff going on. We got Dead to the Core going up to the Old Village Pub tomorrow night. Salty Dogs starting things off at the Palmetto brunch on Sunday, and then Sandy Mack will wrap up the weekend over at Wonder Bar with his Wonder Jam, and he's got some baked Alaska desserts starting off the show for that show on Sunday. Why I Cry, that's MT Jones next on The Night.

0: That's right. Finishing it off with Noah Kahan's new one, Willing and Able. Respect Yourself. That's the Staple Singers. And M.T. Jones, Why I Cry. Brand new for you on Brookdale Public Radio. Violet Grohl coming up. She's part of that big CBGB's event coming up later on in the, I guess at the beginning of the fall, end of September. But right now, know this.
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0: Two cool shows going on in Red Bank tonight. You got Decade over at the Vogel, and Ocean Ave Stompers helping out Start Making Sense at the Count Basie Theater. Right here on the night, you got Violet Grohl and Thumb.

0: that is Keyside with Rock My Love. And you'll love the music you hear off Love Songs and Ghost Stories. That's the new one that Connor Bracken and the Mother Leeds Band will be down at the Pony giving you tonight at the CD release party. When It All Comes Down is the tune Connor and the band did tonight. Thumb from Violet Grohl up first. And when we return, we'll finish out the hour with the Stones.
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0: 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Remember, we got Beatles in the next hour. We'll also hear from Teenage Fan Club. I got some Modest Mouse off their new album. Suzanne Vega and much more. 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